Generation of the Groove. Generation on the Move. Join in on the disco trial.

0: Érted?
1: Oh, yeah.
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2: Can you please clear the stage? All you're doing is jumping the records. And we can't have a good time, alright?

0: 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I didn't get to go on and make new memories with him. There was just memories in a big storm.
1: Star Radio.
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1: Érted?
2: Oh yeah.

Never thought that you was like this. I took the tag off a major priceless. I just spent a half a meal on a chandelier. Now you trying to cut me off like a light switch. Trying to stay in our league. Saying that you need some time to breathe.

0: think, you realize that when you lose them, never let them escape, cause the time is flying in a one-way direction. In a one-way direction.
1: Star Radio.
2: Star Radio.
1: Érted?
2: Oh yeah.